0: Hey, Jonathan.
1: Hey, man. Can you stop by a party over at Futures? He wants to play you the new track. He says it won't take long.
0: No? Can I say no?
1: He really wants you to hear it in person.
0: All right. Sure. I'll go. But I'm not gonna stay long.
1: You're the best.
0: All right. Thanks.
2: Hey, babe.
0: Hey. I gotta go to Future's house. He's having a party. He wants to play me the verse that he did on Cold, but I'll be back soon. I'm just gonna have a drink and I'll split.
2: Okay, cool. Can you just stop and get us some milk, please?
0: Sure, I've never made that request.
2: But we need milk.
0: Then milk you shall have.
2: Love you.
0: Love you too.
3: Yo, what's good, Adam? You need to come through.
0: Fuck yeah, I'm coming. I'm super pumped. I can't wait to hear it.
3: This is a major vibe.
0: Can't wait, man. I can't wait.

Never thought that you was like this. I took the tag off and made you priceless. I just spent a half a meal on a chandelier. Now you try and cut me off like a light switch.

0: show.
1: Hey, man, I appreciate you coming.
2: Thank you.
1: How's the party?
3: Tripping again.
1: Hey man, you gotta chill out.
2: You see that?
1: Don't tell me you're saying shit again.
3: You might need some sleep. You alright?
2: Yeah. No, I mean, no.

0: I see it so clearly now. It's never about the milk.
1: Coming for one more, boys.
2: Hey.
3: How was it?
2: It was weird.
3: Huh?
2: Yeah, somebody slipped something in my drink. I think it was acid because I started tripping balls. Future turned into a teddy bear and James was getting blown by a chicken. I was crazy, and then I got arrested or the cops came, but they weren't really the cops. It was like this adorable little cartoon stripper. She gave me like a adorable little cartoon stripper lap dance. That was weird. And then these two girls, they pulled me into a room for a threesome and nothing happened. One had the head of a donkey and the other one had the head of like a skull, I guess, of like a Hemsbok or a deer or antelope or some shit. I don't really remember. And then like this bodybuilder lady, she was wearing Uggs.
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2: Good night.
3: Good night, baby.

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Thank you very much. We'd like to carry on now with a song from our new album in England, and it'll be out in America shortly. And it's a song featuring just Paul, and it's called Yesterday.

star. Have you ever seen the rain? Something magical about that one. For that reason, it's one of my favorite tracks. So.

0: sounds good to me. We feel it up here. We feel the energy.
1: Tan afortunado por tenerte aquí a mi lado.